0: The NBA playoffs are underway, and now you can trade every game on Kalshi. You can also trade on who wins each series, the conference finals, and the championship. San Antonio is currently trading at 19% to win it all, meaning a $100 trade pays out over $500 if they take the title. On Kalshi, you're trading against other people in a live market. No house, no odds makers. And as odds move, you can buy in or out anytime throughout the postseason. For a limited time, download the Kalshi app and use code PASS to get $10 when you trade $10. K-A-L-S-H-I. Kalshi. Trade on anything.
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0: Yego nduga thinabiru kukurogi tagika ni todu wa udu onoriko. 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
1: 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You know kweru terafiu. 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
2: yes
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0: The NBA playoffs are underway, and now you can trade every game on Kalshi. You can also trade on who wins each series, the conference finals, and the championship. San Antonio is currently trading at 19% to win it all, meaning a $100 trade pays out over $500 if they take the title. On Kalshi, you're trading against other people in a live market. No house, no odds makers. And as odds move, you can buy in or out anytime throughout the postseason. For a limited time, download the Kalshi app and use code PASS to get $10 when you trade $10. K-A-L-S-H-I. Kalshi. Trade on anything.
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0: The NBA playoffs are underway, and now you can trade every game on Kalshi. You can also trade on who wins each series, the conference finals, and the championship. San Antonio is currently trading at 19% to win it all, meaning a $100 trade pays out over $500 if they take the title. On Kalshi, you're trading against other people in a live market. No house, no odds makers. And as odds move, you can buy in or out anytime throughout the postseason. For a limited time, download the Kalshi app and use code PASS to get $10 when you trade $10. K-A-L-S-H-I. 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

0: The NBA playoffs are underway, and now you can trade every game on Kalshi. You can also trade on who wins each series, the conference finals, and the championship. 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
1: An economy and a country that is being run like a juakali. Why is the president so silent? The president should come out so loudly and save Kenyans. He is aware of it. And he's quiet in the state house when people are suffering.
2: They cannot bring their pride and arrogance to this house. We will deal with them. We will not entertain that kind of rudeness.
1: Like a juakali. Why is the president so silent? The president should come out so loudly and save Kenyans. He is aware of it. And he's quiet in the state house when people are suffering.
2: They cannot bring their pride and arrogance to this house. We will deal with them. We will not entertain that kind of rudeness, that kind of indecency.
3: Our leadership has failed.
4: Failure.
3: There is nothing to hide. We will
1: carry your cross. Handshake government must be accountable to the people of Kenya for the things they did for the last 4 years.
4: Sasa pia nyinyi ni failure. Stop pride. You are going to have it. There you go.
5: And the arrogance.
4: We'll deal with him.
3: Failure. There is nothing to hide. We will
1: carry your cross. Handshake government must be accountable to the people of Kenya for the things they did for the last 4 years.
4: Sasa pia nyinyi ni failure. Stop pride. You are going to have it. There you go.
5: And the arrogance.
4: We'll deal with him.
6: Hey. Otina ikaramo no odosio wese okera.
4: This is not a kiosk.
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4: 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Me marima.
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1: We have an economy and a country that is being run like a juakali. Why is the president so silent? The president should come out so loudly and save Kenyans. He is aware of it. And he is quiet in the state house when people are suffering.
2: They cannot bring their pride and arrogance to this house. We will deal with them. We will not entertain that kind of rudeness, that kind of indecency.
3: Wow. Our leadership has failed. There is nothing to hide. We will
1: carry your cross. Handshake government must be accountable to the people of Kenya for the things they did for the last 4 years.
4: Kila nyani na starehe zake, kila nyani na siku yake.
6: Kila nyani na siku yake.
7: Ata uga nuwe iguru?
6: Leo.
4: Ni idu tu iguru.
7: Nereo.
6: Itube.
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4: Nereo. Natirio na itube.
6: Natikonia.
4: Natikonia.
2: That kind of rudeness, that kind of indecency.
3: Our leadership has failed.
4: Failure.
3: There is nothing to hide. We will carry your cross.

0: Kenya government must be accountable to the people of Kenya for the things they did for the last 4 years.
1: Kila nyani na starehe zake, kila nyani na siku yake.
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1: Asha is a
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1: So we here.
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2: Okay. 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
1: 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Okay, to the carrier. Okay.
6: I'll play from minute four.
2: We will have a Kazakhstan.
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1: 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Na Ken wa Korea, Ken wa UK. 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I will be in Bedford. 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
3: Wow.
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3: Yeah, thank you. Let's go talk to your girl.
1: Thank you.
3: Ngo to lirikana.
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3: 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Yes.
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3: That is on 23rd, this Saturday.
1: Oh, it will be there.
3: Kule Bedford.
1: Bedford.
3: UK, Wendo Festival.
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3: Yiga koroko ule ya Naikuru. Gimu irole na live on location.
1: Don't worry.
3: Thank
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3: Let the bygones be bygones.
1: Yes.
2: Is
1: an app.
2: Yes.
1: Oka download.
2: Yes.
1: All right. Hey, Stacy, new to get a brand ambassador.
2: Wa Media Max.
1: Mwana ni gwaneza. 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No, kimogeroka musara.
3: Yes.
1: Yedi iko enerani di.
2: Era fatara data.
1: Lazima
2: simu yako ikuwe na data.
1: Yes.
2: Niguwa uhote ku access app yo.
1: Wow. Thank you.
3: Thank you. Tuanyita ringi. Yeah. Yes.
1: Ewe re mwoki ukaka Media Max wevu ito dera vye eha u eko uwa.
3: It is working.
1: Owe eha ha Facebook.
3: Yes.
1: Utu wene hada todora me download the app store na Google Play Store. Yadhi mweyaku.
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1: Thank you Nansa Wagigeruga. 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When are you coming? I'll be there
3: very soon.
1: I said first I kalisha mtoto tumaliza exams.
3: Wow, which we applaud you for that.
1: I'm a good mother.
3: Yes,
1: thank you.
3: We applaud you for that.
1: Then when we finish,
3: yes,
1: Now I can go for Madashido. 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Oh, they want her to first get married. Oh, you said you're married to my dad. That I understand.
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1: 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Anyway, tuingia kwenye podcast.
2: He's so right. So kwa podcast yetu ya siku ya leo.
1: Yes.
2: Dena Sioria igere quick fire.
1: Yeah.
3: Oli.
2: Oga sokia ivi.
1: Chap chap.
2: Hakuna ku overthink.
1: Tokere kiogo tu igere thimo quick fire.
2: Yes.
1: Na thimo nacio ne quick fire ya tare wahura na turenda ngeithire withu the tu na stress.
2: Mhm.
1: Ereu 0702966122. Quick fire.
2: Quick fire, love or friendship? Mbio mbio mbio mbio. 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
1: Friendship.
2: Hire cats or dogs?
3: Dogs.
1: None.
3: To stay outside. Sigia kwa nyumba.
2: Introvert or extrovert?
3: Intro.
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2: Loga to head.
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2: Yes. I am. A night out or a night in?
1: A night out. Seka.
3: Friday, Saturday, Sunday.
1: Morashana ni demorete kana netora club next week.
3: Garara Shams company kwaja. Night out.
1: Night out anytime.
3: That's different. Saturday, Sunday.
1: Eh, Saturday ka koro Friday, Thursday. Kana mad.
2: Eh, 1 2.
1: Eh, Friday ni mara ni Dr. Kasuti ni arashokia.
2: Eh, mudoga card.
1: Datiga ko na duda. 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
2: Hi.
1: Eh,
2: driving or flying?
3: For now, driving.
1: I don't know how to drive, so even if I say I'm a good driver, they won't believe. But when I used to have my dad's car, I love driving.
3: Me driving any time.
2: Street smart, book smart.
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3: Street smart wa
1: all the time. Ate? Wapiduru.
2: Duru.
1: No. Yeah.
3: Nyona de dato mera ma fugana ejo ginya academic papers ya kwasi.
1: Street smart, eh?
2: Hiya, would you rather travel to the past or travel to the back to the future?
1: Future.
3: Can you travel back to the future? You travel to the future.
2: To the future or
3: back to the past?
2: Yes.
3: Of course, the future.
2: Social time, alone time.
1: Wait. An Murithi atuko uko.
3: Arauri yake.
1: We are going one time. Totire ko. Can you divert your brain so that we have the long life? Live long clan.
3: Tulia.
1: Nigeza mwge kinye dithemba. 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Idhurano. 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Is me time.
2: Oh yeah.
1: Is wendo.
2: Hiya, do you prefer social time or alone time?
3: 50-50.
1: Tuini. So sure, it depends with who. If I'm with Kenyatta all the time.
3: Yes.
1: If I'm me, I love. So it depends.
3: 50-50 hapo.
1: It depends.
2: Higher.
1: Do Kenyatta do ne ne mwaga ni do
3: wa shaba. We are like minded.
1: I know.
3: We are like minded.
2: You guys are twini.
1: I am arauga long time.
2: Me too, long time.
1: Yes.
3: Yeah, me 50-50, na depend.
2: The last one.
1: Ni korido, are you out of order? Sawa, but ni the same. Cat na pusi ni the same.
3: Yes.
1: Yeah, lakini pusi andikangu hivyo venye umeandika.
3: Yeah, kind
1: of. Alright.
2: Haya, do you prefer expensive presents or homemade presents?
1: Expensive!
3: Expensive.
1: Tunataka hata dege kama yo iko huko kansara.
3: That's a homemade present.
1: Ni imo kimo.
2: I'm going to go to the house. Kavagara.
1: Yeah. Manyata badaye.
2: Kule ngima.
3: Ano 50-50.
1: 50-50.
2: Kule ngima.
1: Kavagara, oye.
2: Haya. Ogeheo chance re. Would you rather fly or have super strength?
1: Me I fly.
3: Super strength re unedo.
2: Ogehe hinya ate utiri odota agika.
3: Ni heo.
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2: Aha.
3: 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Ndiyo agika. Ni heo.
2: If you had to delete all the apps in your phone, ogetigi ya apereko.
3: Ya fegi.
1: Tiri.
2: Kinya fegi.
1: 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Tiri.
2: Ya ni getigi ya fegi.
1: Tiri actually kinya ya fegi. So.
2: Oh, na baibo. Uratigi ya mwe.
3: Oh, mwe. Getigi ya fegi for now.
2: Kiwoke goro.
3: No do a transaction. Baibo ne de physical one.
1: Ya tiri.
3: Anatuera uwa muna otome nyere physical baibo.
2: Haya. Omodo ajere ya terere. The most embarrassing thing. Orewa search Google ine. 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Okay, no. 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
1: The most
2: embarrassing thing. 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
3: Onedo kwaja.
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2: Ati can you do this? Wado tarona niya we na wera. 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I think near the most embarrassing. Niko search career ya. Ita wata.
1: Save days.
3: It's not embarrassing.
2: Yeah, it's not.
1: That shit and save days. 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
3: Hede one after kana before.
1: Ne after. 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
1: After 72 hours, ogikeria na half an hour ri. Na dekinyetsa.
3: Ano la morali de.
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3: Yes.
1: I mean yes. No ginya.
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3: Chat GPT.
1: Hai chat DCD.
2: Chat nayo.
1: Oh, that one chat GCPT.
3: Chat GPT.
1: After Marataha, I made some noise. Is it bad?
2: After 72 hours,
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1: 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Kindly, are you satisfied with that answer?
2: No,
1: more, please expound.
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1: Kare, ora geria koina. 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
3: Ndorona ga divati sio de irara ni anywhere. Because you care your babies.
2: And I have YP at TikTok.
3: How to take care of babies.
1: Era poka gera le reels. 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
2: Sio the.
1: When my baby, I was 17 years, I should not have wanted DJs. Gags!
3: Gags! Gags! Gags! Gags! Gags! Gags! Gags!
2: Gags!
3: Gags! Gags! Gags! Gags! Gags!
1: Gags! Gags! Gags!
2: Gags!
1: Gags!
3: Gags! Gags! Gags! Gags!
1: Gags! Gags! Gags! Gags! Gags! Gags! Gags! Gags! Gags! Gags! Gags! Gags! 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
3: Kau kau kau kau nak kagak cari nene kia boli. 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Kau ada dia shop tu.
2: Hi ya. Next one. Who is that one person? Ono gekoro ogekatia. Ageko hore na dimo. You will drop everything.
1: Roger.
3: Maito moikali.
2: Hey, my shoshu.
1: Nahe, diko drop wate ugu wate ni ige. Todo hota kukuroke udo. But for sure, I will return the call.
2: Yes. Ono, gikoro ni kikana kikana kioreka. Haya.
1: No, Adrian, Roger. You want one?
2: Yes, just one.
1: Adrian. Roger, boshuke. 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Nego kinye rotu
2: 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Nege ara, batu.
1: 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Adrian, that one, oh yes. My God, yeah.
3: No, no, no, he said just your phone now.
2: Oga?
3: Moikali.
2: Oh. It's big boys.
3: Yeah.
2: All right.
3: Oli.
2: You tell me one thing you love about your co-presenter and also one thing you do not like.
3: Go fast, baby.
1: Go.
2: First muge like alafu muge re dislike.
3: Toto da isine sai.
1: Isine sai. 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
3: One thing I like about my co-host. She's a good friend. That one I can tell you for sure she is. She is a good friend. Yeah.
1: 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One thing I like about the phone, they on a drop after it. 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
1: 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That was a good one.
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1: 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Well though ira ke sweetie.
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4: 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Yeah. That's what I said.
1: Yeah. 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Okay, okay. 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
3: Wa. Wa. Yes, yes, yes, yes. Oya ge. Tora kana
6: to. Have received a reverse call request.
1: Hello?
3: Hello?
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3: Hi!
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1: Yes, baby!
7: Nothing, Msa!
1: That's the best, Mama!
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3: Yes.
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3: Roy Bypass wapi mresh?
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2: eh? You're a man like a cop.
1: Ah, but did I have to? Ah, said no, people are happy. Yes.
2: It's been a long while.
1: Oh, yes, the EPR is in there closing now. Yes.
2: Masana.
1: What you want to come out at you? You're the champions with on you. Champions the 30th.
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1: kuna fly.
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1: Oh yes.
2: We go to kanyamu hau umuthi
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0: 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Yes.
2: By the way he behaves.
0: Yes.
2: By what he has.
0: Yes.
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Wanjohi Technical Institute. Learn a skill and a living.

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0: 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Hey. Never hear you mouth Mary. 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
0: that some of the craziest Arsenal fans in Africa, Makoro, Uganda, the craziest.
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0: Yes. Makoro Miru on Kenya.
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0: 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Through an atiza, and I just see no guess a money on Adam and you. On a matikur on the mode of my wallet. 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
1: 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We go to Kajamudi, no other corner, Asoko faster. 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
3: How are you?
1: I'm good. 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
3: Fine.
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1: Section Connie.

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1: 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Oh yes.
0: E Pamaina.
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0: He's a good storyteller.
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0: Kode kwa kameme kambu yitu kega garaji tako board chair gathaye Dennis.
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0: It's Muthungu the Wednesday. 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John Magia rauga kaboom.
1: Thank you very much. Modo to Sebastian. 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
1: Oh, the child.
0: Yes.
1: 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Okay.
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1: Yes.
0: There must be such a baby boy.
1: No, no, na business ya kere unemu kuro. 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But now he's an old man. You know, it's I think it's monarchical. It's Muthamaki.
0: Muthamaki.
1: Yes. The king of Swaziland.
0: Yes.
1: I'm going to go to the house.
0: Modwa agacoka haso ile ciake.
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0: Uku dao ni gumu
1: And you know they come there Well, they just have the lower dressing The man are uduzulu dancers Kwa osho ni otu wakawa idamuno
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0: Okay, yano.
1: Never. 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
0: Where you Nana?
1: Oh, I Not a fag. 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
0: tourism.
1: 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We get to interact in different cultures. And why you have to get the card? 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
1: 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Mm-hmm. Of course, with their very own.
0: 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Very top.
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1: 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They have their own, you know.
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1: 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Yes.
0: We're going to go to Wendo Festival this Saturday.
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0: 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It's Muthongo the Wednesday.
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0: 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You have not felt this good in decades.
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1: Yeah.
0: That is the last time they won. So let them have their... Let them have their day.
1: Eke bakene.
0: Neake wa neme igi. Akiri hiti ya... Neke baki.
1: Which year?
0: It's 22 years ago.
1: 22 yes. Years ago should be 204.
0: Yes.
1: Hey, nekeva kewada nini mwakawa akeri.
0: Yes.
1: Aki wanda nini temi akairi.
0: Yes, yes. Woka githo mugi afuri.
1: Yes, yes, yes.
0: They wanna move to us and no mente kelie.
1: Eke makende.
0: Na maina ruwe bo amukirai makoya.
1: Na dawa tu dikiriria kameme kayo kamu gina tu dikiriria wina api ya Media Max Waves. Hari ya ho theori.
0: Thank you very much. Mwana dana negu wanete akitugane akiwane atu dikiriria na Media Max Waves.
1: Yes. 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
0: 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Yes.
1: 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They know a Media Max Waves.
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1: 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So no kura fatara replacement ya with the yeah.
0: Absolutely retirement and what have you. Yes.
1: Leu others are needed.
0: Absolutely.
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0: 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Well in.
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0: Masana
1: Siders Guys the countdown to win the festival Yes
0: Ulea UK
1: It is Saturday isn't it?
0: Ni Saturday no
1: Yeah it's not 7
0: Ni Saturday no eroka
1: Yeah
0: Ulea ngeleva
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1: na weta omu nyua ma it would quench its thirst
0: yes na yo ona farasi doki atia
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0: Yeah, if I go to the end of festival.
1: I said, okay, we are going to move that bed before today. I said, you need to pee. Now, I'm going to move that bed before today. I'm going to move that bed before country. Yes, I'm going to move that bed before today. I'm going to go to Keferu. What is Margaret? I said, you need to move that bed before today. 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
1: 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Mu da ta wa Bedford.
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1: 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Bedford Moses Mwagi. 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
0: 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She's a little unwell.
1: Yeah, she's under the weather. 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Yes.
0: No ne tora itanya neka make it next week. Omode mogoto mereliyo gwa.
1: Yes, I am my man and my Domegi Mausiano. The Tokumon, Mother New. You know what your guess you're Yasian. Tabo the American work when as you're your character.
0: It's your Yasiaku. No, like what I was your Yasuria, Motara ni Motane.
4: Yes. 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
0: Ah,
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0: Itoroka.
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6: 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I'm taking the super speed one.
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0: Yes.
1: A chick
0: of outside. Welcome, make you come with you to garage at our board chair. Get that, you Dennis.
1: What's that? Jen Goni Wadrita.
0: I come in a monada gekada at 80. We go Konamuthoni Wawanja.
1: Yes.
0: Ugira ne wo sokia ciuria
2: igire. Yes, yes. Igire.
0: Uti uku he nyingi.
2: Igire. Igire ne jega.
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0: Haya. 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Ene
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0: We sawa fiyo.
2: Yes, yes, yes.
0: Very good. Leo mutana ni mutanye ri. Incoming ire.
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2: 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Yes.
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2: 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Mm-hmm. 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
2: 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There's no vacuum in JKA.
1: 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That's emotional intelligence.
2: Yes. You would have seen in you.
0: Ah, yeah.
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8: You cannot tell a chief justice that you've retired, like Maraga now running for president. And you tell them that they have no right for office because also you are paying them benefits. In any case, the benefits are being paid by the people, not the government. So the constitution is very, very clear about our right to participate in politics, associations, and so forth. That's a law that gives retirement benefits to the retired chief justices, speakers, vice presidents, prime ministers, and the presidents. And both Kibaki and Moi, you know, had those benefits. So the one I know that affects me is called deputy president, in brackets and designated offices in the Retirement Benefits Act. And you remember at some point, President Uhuru tried to deny Raila and Kalonzo their benefit and they said they didn't quit politics. So I think that's what they are using, but it's totally illegal, entitled to his benefits.
7: Gwataniro ya thodeki aido na eneigada ya Kenya Association of Manufacturers nirute tamuka na wako gerereka wa thogora wa ido itiganete kumana na kuogerereka wathogora wa maguta odo mwena thitima ke 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
10: The increase in the cost of energy has had a negative impact on our production and on the final product. This is based on the production process because we use fuel oil in terms of production, we use diesel in terms of running generators, and also we use electricity, which has an element of fuel that is charged on it. We also use logistics to transport our raw materials and our products. So definitely the cost of logistics will also go up.
9: Alando agatariria tenyo gerere nwe matigete matarina weki, otika gotidekiriria ditie no kore ya goli na hotheria ido, kwa gaugwe igada ile mererone kukinyaneria umidhio wa shio wa umudhenya.
10: The cost of energy has tremendous increase and it has impacted on the final cost of our products. Final products that we sell will also increase its costs. And increasing the cost of the final product will not be good to the general consumers and will not also be good in terms of our competitiveness.
11: The volatility of international oil markets, supply chain disruptions, and foreign exchange pressures directly impact our operational cost and subsequently the cost to consumers.
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10: Remember, we are operating in a competitive environment. And if the cost of energy becomes more expensive in Kenya, and slightly cheaper in other country means our goods will not be competitive.
12: We must do away with the road maintenance levy fund, Kenya Shilling 7, that was added in the year 2024 by this government.
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6: No, with all due respect. There is something that you never did. 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
7: Yes.
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9: I'll get an airbag about Gumada more at the Ziago. Nezias Yakari, like
8: to be up with egg Yakamurati. Ah, where I got a deck when I call Yana and I see the Maraco Manaco.
9: Can I have a message you come without
8: a message you come without no Ecohura? 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Borodio, let me tell you.
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1: 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She's been well.
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0: Yeah, exactly.
2: 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Been with an Arsenal fan.
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1: We must do away with the road maintenance levy fund, Kenya Shilling 7, that was added in the year 2024 by this government.
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6: 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We want to leave the DCI and the investigative team to do their investigation.
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9: It is possible to actually create opportunistic attacks.
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0: 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That you are more than that's the way to go.
1: Right.
0: No, to take it to that to the natural, the tradition we yawe kama udu. To ina technology jega. 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